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10: Cloudy tonight with a slight chance for storms. Lows around 61, east winds 8 to 15 miles per hour. Slight chance of thunderstorms tomorrow. Highs around 89, a blend of clouds and sun. Cloudy skies tomorrow night. Storms likely 63. Much cooler Tuesday and Wednesday with highs in the upper 60s. Showers likely Tuesday. Thunderstorms likely on Wednesday. For the 104.9 Max Country Weather Center, I'm meteorologist Laura Lockwood. Right now, it's 63 degrees.
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3: Cloudy tonight with a slight chance of thunderstorms. Lows around 59. East winds 10 to 15 miles per hour. Slight chance for storms tomorrow. High temperatures reach up to 89. Storms likely tomorrow night. Lows level off around 63. Cloudy. Turning much cooler Tuesday and Wednesday with highs from the upper 60s to the low 70s. Thunderstorms possible both days. For the 104.9 Max Country Weather Center, I'm meteorologist Tulare Lockwood. Right now, 63.
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6: Cloudy tonight with a slight chance of thunderstorms. Lows around 59. East winds 10 to 15 miles per hour. Slight chance for storms tomorrow. High temperatures reach up to 89. Storms likely tomorrow night. Lows level off around 63. Cloudy. Turning much cooler Tuesday and Wednesday with highs from the upper 60s to the low 70s. Thunderstorms possible both days. For the 104.9 Max Country Weather Center, I'm meteorologist Laura Lockwood. Currently, it's 61 degrees.
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3: Cloudy tonight with a slight chance of thunderstorms. Lows around 59. East winds 10 to 15 miles per hour. Slight chance for storms tomorrow. High temperatures reach up to 89. Storms likely tomorrow night. Lows level off around 63. Cloudy. Turning much cooler Tuesday and Wednesday with highs in the upper 60s to the low 70s. Thunderstorms possible both days. For the 104.9 Max Country Weather Center, I'm meteorologist Tulu Lockwood. Currently, it's 61 degrees.
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4: Cloudy tonight with a slight chance of thunderstorms. Lows around 59, east winds 10 to 15 miles per hour. Slight chance for storms tomorrow, high temperatures reach up to 89. Storms likely tomorrow night, lows level off around 63, cloudy. Turning much cooler Tuesday and Wednesday with highs in the upper 60s to the low 70s. Thunderstorms possible both days. For the 104.9 Max Country Weather Center, I'm meteorologist Laura Lockwood. Currently, it's 61 degrees.
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4: Chance of thunderstorms overnight. Otherwise, cloudy skies expected. Lulz of Alaf around 58. Winds out of the southeast, 10 to 15 miles per hour. Highs around 89. Monday, slight chance for storms. Overcast, Monday night, thunderstorms likely, 63. Highs around 69, Tuesday, with rain showers likely. Storms likely, 73 on Wednesday. For the 104.9 Max Country Weather Center, I'm meteorologist Tulua Lockwood. Currently, 61.
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3: Chance of thunderstorms overnight. Otherwise, cloudy skies expected. Lulz of Alaf around 58. Winds out of the southeast, 10 to 15 miles per hour. Highs around 89. Monday, slight chance for storms. Overcast, Monday night, thunderstorms likely, 63. Highs around 69, Tuesday, with rain showers likely. Storms likely, 73 on Wednesday. For the 104.9 Max Country Weather Center, I'm meteorologist Tulu Lockwood. Right now, 59.
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1: Chance for storms overnight, otherwise cloudy skies expected. Lows level off around 58, southeasterly winds 10 to 20 miles per hour. Cloudy skies with a few peaks of sun Monday. Slight chance of thunderstorms. High temperatures reach up to 89. Cloudy skies expected Monday night. Thunderstorms likely. Lows level off around 63. From the 104.9 Max Country Weather Center, I'm meteorologist Jennifer Wojcicki. Right now, 61.
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0: I'm weatherology meteorologist Derek Height with a significant weather update. A severe thunderstorm warning has been issued until 3:30 a.m. this morning for Saunders and Butler counties. This is primarily a large hail event with quarter-size hail as it pushes northeast at 20 miles an hour. For your safety, stay inside and away from windows until the storm passes. Large hail can easily shatter glass, causing injury. If you're caught outside, take shelter in a sturdy building or a hardtop car. Take shelter now. Again, a severe thunderstorm warning continues until 3:30 a.m. this morning for Saunders and Butler counties. Remember, this storm has the potential for hail the size of quarters. From the 104.9 Max Country Weather Center, I'm meteorologist Derek Height.
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0: I'm weatherology meteorologist Derek Height with a significant weather update. A severe thunderstorm warning continues until 3:30 a.m. this morning for Saunders and Butler counties. This is mainly a large hail event with quarter-size hail as it moves northeast at around 20 miles an hour. Once again, a severe thunderstorm warning continues until 3:30 a.m. this morning for Saunders and Butler counties. Remember, this storm has the potential for quarter-size hail. From the 104.9 Max Country Weather Center, I'm meteorologist Derek Height.
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0: I'm weatherology meteorologist Derek Height with a significant weather update. A new severe thunderstorm warning has been issued for areas of Butler, Colfax, Dodge, and Saunders counties until 4 a.m. this morning. The main concern with this storm will be hail the size of quarters as it pushes northeast at around 30 miles an hour. From the 104.9 Max Country Weather Center, I'm meteorologist Derek Height.
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2: Slight chance for storms overnight, otherwise mainly cloudy. Lows dip down to about 59. Southeasterly winds 10 to 20 miles per hour. Overcast Monday. Chance of thunderstorms. Daytime high is approaching 87. Chance for storms Monday night. Lows dip down to about 61. Cloudy. From the 104.9 Max Country Weather Center, powered by weatherology.com, I'm staff meteorologist Jennifer Wojcicki. Right now, it's 59 degrees.
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4: Lows of a low of around 59 overnight under mainly cloudy skies with a slight chance for isolated thunderstorms. Southeasterly winds 10 to 20 miles per hour. Cloudy skies Monday. Chance for storms. High temperatures reach up to 87. Cloudy skies expected Monday night. Chance of thunderstorms. Lows of a low of around 61. From the 104.9 Max Country Weather Center, I'm meteorologist Jennifer Wojcicki. Currently 59.
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10: Chance of thunderstorms today. Otherwise, cloudy skies expected. Highs level off around 87. Southerly winds 15 to 20 miles per hour. Chance for storms tonight. Lows dip down to about 61. Cloudy skies. Chance of thunderstorms tomorrow. High temperatures reach up to 69. Cloudy skies expected. From the 104.9 Max Country Weather Center, I'm meteorologist Jennifer Wojcicki. Currently 59.
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1: Get ready for a complete 180 for your Monday forecast. Highs back into the upper 80s and lower 90s under partly sunny skies. We could see a few lingering showers this morning and again into the midday, though the main headline for those storm chances coming as we get closer to dinner time in southeastern Nebraska. Scattered severe storms could be possible as we go through this evening with large hail, damaging winds, possibly even an isolated tornado or two all in the forecast, though that will depend on us getting a little bit of clearing here during the afternoon to build instability or storm fuel, as we're going to continue to monitor that trend going throughout the rest of the day today. Back down into the 60s for those temperatures tonight, in the lower 70s for those highs on Tuesday, so the warmer weather not expected to stick around for too long. Storm chances continue through the remainder of the work week, with your high temperatures ranging from the lower, middle, and even upper 70s. Be sure to tune in to KLKN at 4:30, 5, 6, and 10 p.m. for our weeknight shows from the Channel 8 Storm Alert team. I'm meteorologist Dominic Ferraro, and this has been your weather on the 8th forecast.
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Having a little beer in Mexico. There is Kenny Chesney on a Monday morning. Looking at the radar, we had a weird line of storms that popped up in the middle of the night. Well, that line of storms is running right along the Missouri River now. It is out of the listening area. We do still have some small scattered showers to the north of Lincoln right now, but the heaviest rain is pushing on into Iowa. Looks like it's going to be cloudy today. The high around 88 with a 100% chance of Alabama. Max Country.

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1: Mornings in the country. Welcome to Monday morning. I hope everybody had a great weekend. I am joined this time around by Alex. Good morning, Alex.
2: I am joining you. Good morning. And I would like to know something about your personal life, Gene.
1: Well, of course, I'm an open book.
2: Okay, you have been on this rampage now for over a year.
1: Uh-oh. Okay. I don't even know what you're talking about.
2: And you have told listeners this whole time, okay, I'm going to buy a house. I'm going to buy one. I've been looking at houses. I looked at this one. This one's in my budget. I went and toured this one.
1: Mm-hmm. Yeah.
2: And in true Gene fashion, what have you done?
1: Nothing.
2: Not bought a house.
1: Pulling the trigger is very, very difficult for me.
2: So. Okay. Well, you're not alone.
1: Okay.
2: All right. Mortgage rates, they're up. Great news
1: for
2: banks, okay? Home sales are down, okay? We have sales of existing homes down 2%, the lowest rate since June of last year, according to the National Association of Realtors. And yes, that mortgage rate now up to an average of 7%.
1: Ooh, ow. Yeah.
2: Look, it's not the 80s, okay?
1: It's not 25%, nothing like that.
2: It is not. It is not. But it has been significantly lower than that in recent years. So yeah, that one hurts.
1: You're
2: not alone.
1: I don't often live a life of regrets, but I did have more than one opportunity to buy a house for bargain basement prices in 2008 and 2009, and I didn't. And I'm wondering why. What was I thinking? But
2: you can't commit, Gene. We know that.
1: That is true. It's a very big. And think about it now. And I don't want any banks to hear me say this, but if I buy a house today on a 30-year mortgage, I will be 88 when I pay that thing off.
2: They will expect you to continue making that payment.
1: They'll open up my grave once a month and yes, please, thank you. And so, all right. Well, I guess maybe I should jump online and try and find me a house today.
2: Yes. If you're in the hunt, you're not alone.
1: All right. Thank you very much for that. Let's get this day started with more music next. Mornings in the Country.
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6: Chance of thunderstorms today. Otherwise, cloudy skies expected. Highs level off around 87. Southerly winds 15 to 20 miles per hour. Chance for storms tonight. Lows dip down to about 61. Cloudy skies. Chance of thunderstorms tomorrow. High temperatures reach up to 69. Cloudy skies expected. From the 104.9 Max Country Weather Center, I'm meteorologist Jennifer Wojcicki. Currently, it's 61 degrees.
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0: Country's all-time hits. 104.9 Max Country. If your alarm already went off, don't be drifting off to dream anymore. You might be late to work. It is Monday, and unlike last Monday, most of us do not have today off. Hello, I am Gene. This is Mornings in the Country. We got some big stuff happening this week. Lots of sports. Husker Harvest Days is this week. We'll check in with Bryce and Alex in just a few minutes. And of course, great music. Alan Jackson, George Jones, Billy Currington. They're all coming up.
1: With the latest in ag information on the Rural Radio Network, good morning. I'm Chad Moyer. 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USDA printed a market-friendly average corn yield while raising its average soybean yield on Friday. In the meantime, Friday's U.S. ending stocks estimates were bullish for corn, neutral to slightly bullish for soybeans. Beans, neutral on wheat. Wheat prices fell as USDA's data Friday signaled optimism for global production for the rest of the year. Crude oil reached $108 a barrel earlier this morning after Saudi Arabia shut down a pipeline, widening instability in the Middle East oil supplies. Today, USDA releases its export inspections report this morning.

0: as well as a series of follow-ups to last Friday's WASDE, such as updating the wheat and feed grains database. USDA announced on Friday sales of 264,000 metric tons of corn for delivery to Mexico in the current marketing year. USDA pegged the average corn yield at 178.2 bushels to the acre, making the stocks-to-use ratio under 10%. Showers and thunderstorms will move across the Midwest this week, some spots seeing drought improvement. The U.S. dollar hit an 11-day high early this morning amid expectations of a Federal Reserve interest rate hike here later this week. Here in the overnight session in the ECBOT, we are slightly lower. December corn down a penny and a half, 5.28¾. March down 1¼ at 5.44¼. November soybeans down 1¼ at 12.95¼. January down 1¼ at 13.10¾. December Kansas City wheat last trade a penny down 7.97½. 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
1: Chance of thunderstorms today. Otherwise, cloudy skies expected. Highs level off around 87. Southerly winds 15 to 20 miles per hour. Chance for storms tonight. Lows dip down to about 61. Cloudy skies. Chance of thunderstorms tomorrow. High temperatures reach up to 69. Cloudy skies expected. From the 104.9 Max Country Weather Center, I'm meteorologist Jennifer Wojcicki. Currently, it's 61 degrees.
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1: Mornings in the country, Monday morning. Hello, I am Gene. I am joined by Alex. Good morning.
2: Not quite number one, and that's the worst part.
1: Uh-oh.
2: But the best part is we beat Iowa.
1: Oh, well.
2: And Kansas.
1: Well, now it's even better. So.
2: Congratulations to us, Nebraska, being the, well... Wow, man, I wish we were in the top five. We're the sixth happiest state in the country.
1: Mm-hmm.
2: Number six.
1: I would like to know how much I pull that number down because I am not a happy person.
2: You are kind of a grump today. You are. In between breaks, you have been Mr. Grouch. I hope that improves.
1: Yes, because I do not want to hurt our ranking because any time we can beat Iowa... I am happy.
2: And it's
1: I
2: don't fantastic.
1: Care what, you know, we got better corn in Iowa, and what else?
2: Better beef.
1: There you go.
2: Okay, so this is based on things like emotional and physical well-being.
1: Oops. Yep, I'm hurting us.
2: Work environment.
1: Mm-hmm.
2: You
1: mm-hmm.
2: tanked us on that one today.
1: Sorry about that.
2: Grouch. And community and environment.
1: Okay. So what you're saying here is I am the weak link.
2: That is correct. You are the problem.
1: Pulling the whole state down with me. So.
2: The 50th spot.
1: I'm going to take a wild guess here.
2: Please do.
1: I'm taking a wild guess here. This is out of the blue. I'm saying Delaware.
2: What do you have against Delaware?
1: What is even
2: in Delaware?
1: That's why I'm thinking it's probably not a happy place.
2: There's got to be like three counties in the poor state. Why are you dogging on them?
1: I believe Cherry County is bigger than Delaware.
2: By a lot. No, the least happiest state is our friends in West Virginia. And honestly, I can see it.
1: It's such a beautiful state, though. I don't know why they're so unhappy.
2: I mean, other than economics. It's kind of a poor man's state, isn't it? Like,
1: yeah, it's
2: old
1: not
2: coal miners and mountain men.
1: Poor health.
2: They have a really bad like drug epidemic problem there.
1: That I don't know. But like I said, I have driven through West Virginia, and it's a beautiful mountainous state. I just don't know why they're not happy.
2: I think it is beautiful, but I think the population there. Struggles.
1: Okay, so I'm going to try and guess number one since I was horribly wrong. It's Colorado.
2: No, it's not Colorado.
1: It's not Colorado?
2: No, we beat all of our surrounding states. Gene, Colorado's 36.
1: Oh, my goodness. Florida?
2: Hawaii?
1: Well, of course.
2: Of course they are, yes. All right, Iowa, I'm so glad you asked. Where are they? They're number 20.
1: Mm-hmm.
2: We're number 6. And our dear friends in Kansas... Our number 23. Now, growing up in the southern portion of the state, Kansas was always our arch nemesis down there. Mm-hmm. We didn't have it. Iowa, whatever. Kansas, number 23. South Dakota, 24.
1: Wow, that's surprising.
2: We beat all the surrounding states. We're doing great.
1: Even
2: good
1: Wyoming?
2: Job, Cornhuskers. Oh, yeah. 43.
1: What?
2: Yeah. Not good.
1: Crazy.
2: Not good.
1: Well, that surprises me. I like Wyoming. All right, well, woohoo, we're number 6. We're number 6. That made me in a better mood. Thank you very much for that. I greatly appreciate that. We'll be right back. More music next. Mornings in the Country.
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2: Well, my daddy left home when I was 3, and he didn't leave much to Ma and me. Just this old guitar and an empty bottle of booze. 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Well, he must have thought that it was quite a joke, and it got a lot of laughs from lots of folks. 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

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I tell you, I've fought tougher men, but I really can't remember when. He kicked like a mule and he bit like a crocodile. I heard him laugh and then I heard him cussing. He went for his gun and I pulled mine first. He stood there looking at me and I saw him smile. He said, son, this world is rough, and if a man's gonna make it, he's gotta be tough. And I know I wouldn't be there to help you along. So I give you that name and I said goodbye. I knew you'd have to get tough or die. And it's that name that helped to make you strong. Yeah. He said, now you just fought one hell of a fight, and I know you hate me and you got the right to kill me now, and I wouldn't blame you if you do. But you ought to thank me before I die for the gravel in your guts and the spit in the eye, cause I'm the that named you Sue. Yeah, what could I do? What could I do?

0: think about him now and then, every time I try and every time I win. And if I ever have a son, I think I'm gonna name him Bill or George, anything but Sue. I still ain't that man.
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2: Get ready for a complete 180 for your Monday forecast. Highs back into the upper 80s and lower 90s under partly sunny skies. We could see a few lingering showers this morning and again into the midday, though the main headline for those storm chances coming as we get closer to dinner time in southeastern Nebraska. Scattered severe storms could be possible as we go through this evening with large hail, damaging winds, possibly even an isolated tornado or two all in the forecast, though that will depend on us getting a little bit of clearing here during the afternoon to build instability or storm fuel, as we're going to continue to monitor that trend going throughout the rest of the day today. Back down into the 60s for those temperatures tonight, in the lower 70s for those highs on Tuesday, so the warmer weather not expected to stick around for too long. Storm chances continue through the remainder of the work week, with your high temperatures ranging from the lower, middle, and even upper 70s. Be sure to tune in to KLKN at 4:30, 5, 6, and 10 p.m. for our weeknight shows from the Channel 8 Storm Alert team. I'm meteorologist Dominic Ferraro, and this has been your weather on the 8th forecast.
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Own your space. Bryce has a problem with the AI bros, and we're going to talk about it next after Sawyer Brown. 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
1: Mornings in the country. It is Monday morning. Hello, I am Gene. I am joined by Alex and Bryce. Good morning.
2: You know what the worst part of AI is here in 2026?
1: There's
3: Did you
1: many,
3: ask AI
1: many...
3: to tell you?
2: I asked AI, what is the worst part of you?
1: And
3: it said?

0: It say it's need to kill all humans?
1: No, Here's what I am so sick and tired of. What's happened last week has me still bent out of shape here on Monday morning.
2: Oh, my goodness.
1: Apparently, we have another AI researcher quitting his job and going on national cable TV to warn the rest of us that, and I quote, artificial intelligence might kill humanity. A man named Jacob resigned from Anthropic last week. Before that, he worked at OpenAI, 3 years working on some of the most AI advanced AI in the world. And now he quits his job and says these companies are racing toward self-improving superintelligence, and I quote again, gambling with our lives. He was on CBS saying, eventually this stuff is going to kill us. It could become smart enough to kill us. I am so tired of this genre of person. You, for 3 years, helped build Frankenstein, named AI. You walked out of a laboratory, and then you're running around town saying, everybody watch out, there's a monster on the streets. And I built it.
3: But I'm here to warn you.
1: He forgets to mention the I built it part in that conversation. Am I alone in this?
3: No, not at all. Here's the thing, though. Okay, guys? AI can do a lot of things. It can. It's true. AI can never replace somebody who is going to work in the ER taking care of trauma patients. ER can never...
1: ER can never?
3: Sorry. What did I say? AI. Now I'm just angry.
1: Can we get the AI Alex in here to...
3: AI is not going to be able to do that. AI cannot... grow food. AI cannot prep food. Maybe someday a robot can do that.
1: Could. I don't know.
3: We need people. So stop getting all bent out of shape.
1: Well, is AI going to kill us?
3: No.
1: I don't know. This man who worked on the product says we're headed down. I don't know. He says we're headed down a path where it's going to. But I just don't understand how we should. I don't understand how anybody at CBS looks at this pitch to say man who built this nasty AI now is coming out as a whistleblower warning you it's going to kill you. This dude cashed checks for 3 years, probably paid $1 million a year, and yet now he's trying to go on cable TV to warn us. It's not making sense in my head. I'm getting frustrated, too, because he's not the only one. There's been a lot of them lately.
0: Hey, all I know is I watched the movie Terminator in 1984, so I've been preparing for this for years. So
3: we're going to be fine. Chill out, people. Stop believing the clickbait that Bryce has brought up this morning.
1: Clickbait? He was on cable TV all last week. Did you
3: Nobody
1: not see
3: watches
1: him?
3: That anymore. Because of AI.
0: Because they ask AI. All right. Well, I guess I'm going to go curl up in the corner and cry for a while, and we'll be right back with more music next. Mornings in the Country.
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0: Chance of thunderstorms today. Otherwise, cloudy skies expected. Highs level off around 87. Southerly winds 15 to 20 miles per hour. Chance for storms tonight. Lows dip down to about 61. Cloudy skies. Chance of thunderstorms tomorrow. High temperatures reach up to 69. Cloudy skies expected. From the 104.9 Max Country Weather Center, I'm meteorologist Jennifer Wojcicki. Right now, 63.
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0: country's all-time hits, 104.9 Max Country. Killing a little time with Clint Black. All right, it's going to be cloudy today, but still hot with the temperatures approaching 90. But the rest of the week looks like mostly cooler, more fall-like temperatures for this week, even slightly below normal. Normal for this time of year would be about 81, and we're going to see several days not getting out of the 70s this week. That makes us think pumpkin things. The Pumpkin Patch Parade is here. Your chance to win great prizes to great, well, let's just say pumpkin patch themed places all throughout Max Country. So be listening for chances. We'll give you chances to get registered on the air, on the app, on our Facebook page. Lots of different ways that you can get signed up, and you can win cool prizes from all sorts of businesses all throughout the area with a pumpkin type theme. It is the Pumpkin Patch Parade. Your chance to win is coming up.
1: Nebraska farmers, students, and ag organizations have until October 1st to apply for grants through the Dan Gillespie Soil Health Fund. The fund awards up to $2,500 for projects that promote soil health and regenerative agriculture, with matching dollars to double that amount for qualifying youth-led projects. Advisory Committee Chair Randy Pryor says even modest funding can make a difference.
2: Out of the box, sometimes a little bit of money helps with out-of-the-box ideas.
1: The fund has already supported everything from on-farm research to FFA-led conservation projects. Pryor says now they need more applicants.
2: We need people to apply. And so whether it's an FFA organization, 4-H, whether it's farmers, and farmers can apply.
1: Since its creation, the fund has awarded nearly $20,000 to 15 projects. And again, those applications for the next round of grants are due October 1st. The direct link is posted to ruralradionetwork.com. Well, the USDA has confirmed the first case of New World screwworm in a horse in the United States, this time a working ranch in a county in Texas near the Mexican border. The infestation was found in a wound on the horse's leg, prompting Texas officials to restrict movement of susceptible animals in parts of that region. Screwworm larvae feed on living tissue and can cause serious injury or death. And finally, a growing push to buy Canadian products is reshaping grocery shelves in Canada, creating new challenges for U.S. farmers and food exporters. According to Reuters, Canadian grocers are finding new suppliers as consumers are increasingly avoiding American products amid the ongoing trade dispute. On the Rural Radio Network, I'm Alex Makavica.
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2: Chance of thunderstorms today. Otherwise, cloudy skies expected. Highs level off around 87. Southerly winds 15 to 20 miles per hour. Chance for storms tonight. Lows dip down to about 61. Cloudy skies. Chance of thunderstorms tomorrow. High temperatures reach up to 69. Cloudy skies expected. From the 104.9 Max Country Weather Center, I'm meteorologist Jennifer Wojcicki. Right now, 63.
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Bryce and Alex will join me again in just a couple minutes. Brooks and Dunn now. 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
1: Mornings in the country. It is Monday morning. Hello, I am Gene. I am joined by Alex. Good morning.
2: We get this question a lot, Gene.
1: How weird is Gene?
2: Literally, how did you know I was going to ask that? What's it like to work with Gene? I am not kidding. The amount of times I have been asked that is appalling. I want to get paid for that.
1: And the funny thing about it is, in real life, I am a horribly boring human being. Now, all of my stories are true. I'm not a fictional character out here, but in real life, I'm not thrilling at all.
2: Just, I can't even believe you came up with that. That's insane. All right. Here's the worst part, though, about working with Gene, is that he only marks one of these off the list. Okay? Mm-hmm. The workplace habits that make you instantly unlikable. We're talking office etiquette this morning.
1: Okay. I do not microwave fish, so that's not me.
2: Okay, that's good. That's good. All right. You only check one of these off the list. I'm going to leave it to the listeners which one they think, okay?
1: Okay.
2: Number one, discussing dislike of other colleagues.
1: Office gossip. I don't know.
2: Number two, taking smoke breaks. We're going to let the listeners decide here this morning.
1: I got to zip my lip.
2: Number three, putting on makeup or fixing hair at work.
1: I do play with my beard a lot.
2: That's weird. Don't say things like that. Hey. Number four, or three, I don't even know what we're on. Scrolling social media.
1: I wonder what it might be.
2: And number five, dear God help us all. I don't even know if I can say this out loud.
1: Uh-oh.
2: Flirting with colleagues.
1: Oh, my.
2: Gene? I've listed off the five worst workplace etiquettes to make you dislikable. Mm-hmm. Which one are you most guilty of?
1: I would definitely say scrolling.
2: You are horrible.
1: I am. I'm truly addicted to my phone. I need a 12-step program. I just need to lock it in a box. I need to do is I need to

0: go get an old style flip phone that mm-hmm. only makes calls, and I need to throw my smartphone away. That's the only way I will ever be normal again.
1: You will never do it.
0: Probably not. No.
1: No. No. That's honestly such a. I'm so glad that it's that, because it could be putting on makeup or fixing hair at work.
0: No.
1: I would be concerned if you did that. You don't smoke.
0: No.
1: To my knowledge.
0: No, I do not. So.
1: Okay. I've never seen you walk out the door and take a smoke break, but. Do you dislike other colleagues? If you do, you don't tell us. So that's good.
0: But no, maybe I love everybody.
1: Maybe we're the problem. And dear God, if you flirted with colleagues, I wouldn't be standing here today.
0: Oh, goodness.
1: Thank you for not.
0: Well, considering almost everyone that I work with is 30 years younger than me, that's bad on many different levels.
1: Many of them. So congratulations. Right. You are a mostly likable workplace colleague.
0: I'm just horribly addicted to my phone, which I
1: doesn't
0: need
1: really
0: to do
1: affect
0: something.
1: Us, so it's fine.
0: All right. Well, I'm glad that's the only one. I feel a little bit better about myself, but yes, I am still a very strange human being. But I like to play music, and I'll do that next. Mornings in the Country.
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1: Get ready for a complete 180 for your Monday forecast. Highs back into the upper 80s and lower 90s under partly sunny skies. We could see a few lingering showers this morning and again into the midday, though the main headline for those storm chances coming as we get closer to dinner time in southeastern Nebraska. Scattered severe storms could be possible as we go through this evening with large hail, damaging winds, possibly even an isolated tornado or two all in the forecast, though that will depend on us getting a little bit of clearing here during the afternoon to build instability or storm fuel, as we're going to continue to monitor that trend going throughout the rest of the day today. Back down into the 60s for those temperatures tonight, in the lower 70s for those highs on Tuesday, so the warmer weather not expected to stick around for too long. Storm chances continue through the remainder of the work week, with your high temperatures ranging from the lower, middle, and even upper 70s. Be sure to tune in to KLKN at 4:30, 5, 6, and 10 p.m. for our weeknight shows from the Channel 8 Storm Alert team. I'm meteorologist Dominic Ferraro, and this has been your weather on the 8th forecast.
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Did you know? Bet you didn't know. It was right after Brad Paisley, Max Country.

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1: Mornings in the country. Monday morning, I am Gene, joined by Bryce and Alex. Did you know it's time for Bet You Didn't Know?
2: Hey, good news. It's National Boss/Employee Exchange Day.
1: And what does this mean?
2: It offers the chance for your boss to come sit in your chair and kind of experience what it is that you are experiencing. And you go to the boss's chair and look at how much everybody else is getting paid.
1: Let's do it.
2: I maybe misunderstood the latter part of that conversation. It's also National Eat a Hoagie Day. September 14th, also known as the Grinder, Sub, or Hero.

0: You can also order a po' boy, torpedo, or Italian sandwich to celebrate.
1: What are you talking about?
2: They're all good.
0: The hoagie sandwich. Nobody knows where the word hoagie came from. You know what I'm talking about? You're looking at me like I'm an alien.
1: You started off with Boss Exchange Day and then started talking about hoagies.
0: Dude, we got lots of national
2: Maybe
0: day celebrations.
2: Maybe we're exchanging sandwiches with our boss.
0: That's... You think I can find facts about Boss Employee Exchange Day, Alex?
1: This is not my program. Not my segment.
0: Well, nobody knows where the term hoagie came from. The most famous story says an Italian-American worker in Philadelphia brought in giant meat and cheese sandwiches to work on Hog Island sandwiches and eventually became shortened to hoagies. Historians say this is plausible but not proven. Do we really care where it came from?
2: As long as it tastes good, I don't care what you call it.
0: So. Okay, Philadelphia made the hoagie its official sandwich.
1: Wow.
0: Yeah, that was back in 1992, so not that long ago, the then mayor proclaimed that.
2: So would a like a Philly cheesesteak, is that considered a hoagie?
0: I don't know the answer to that. Great question.
1: Google, I Google imaged hoagie, and the first thing that comes up is a Philly.
0: That seems criminal, because to me, a hoagie is a cold sandwich that has ham and cheese, maybe a little lettuce, tomato on it.
2: Yeah, when I think
1: with,
2: Philly
1: like,
2: cheesesteak, I don't
0: No Italian dressing.
1: No?
0: No.
2: Hmm.
1: Yeah, I think of cold sandwich, though. I would concur. I don't know.
0: The classic Philly hoagie is not supposed to be complicated. Italian meats and cheese, shredded lettuce, tomato, onion, oregano, and olive and vinegar on a long Italian roll. That is what the classic Philly hoagie is.
2: Okay, so that's not a Philly cheesesteak. Something completely different. All right. Now I understand.
0: Do we prefer Boss Exchange Day?
2: Is there any interesting facts about Boss Exchange Day?
0: There's not. No.
2: Did
0: also, National Parents Day Off, where you just let the kids run the show.
2: There you go.
1: Don't they do that anyway?
2: Topic for a different day. All right, well, we'll wrap it up on that. Stick around. I got more music coming up next. Mornings in the Country.
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4: Chance of thunderstorms today. Otherwise, cloudy skies with a few peaks of sun. High temperatures reach up to 87. Winds out of the south, 15 to 20 miles per hour. Cloudy skies expected tonight. Chance of thunderstorms. Lows of above around 61. Chance of thunderstorms tomorrow. High temperatures reach up to 69. Cloudy skies expected. From the 104.9 Max Country Weather Center, I'm meteorologist Jennifer Wojcicki. 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

0: That is a tried and true 90s classic. Mr. Trace Adkins, this ain't no thinking thing. You don't need to think about it. The 90s at 9 is coming up in a little bit, and you know you want to stay right here because you're going to hear classics today from Tanya Tucker, Travis Tritt, Diamond Rio, Lori Morgan will be in there, Paul Overstreet, and many, many others. The 90s at 9 is on the way. We also got great music before then from Garth Brooks and Randy Travis, and I'll check in with Bryce and Alex one more time on Mornings in the Country.
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2: 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Crude oil is up almost $4 and helping to support the ag markets. The war in Iran escalated the disruption in the oil supply over the weekend, and grains were fairly quiet in the overnight trade, supported by that rally in the crude. The two wars will continue to be the main feature for today's trade, with more damage done to major shipping facilities and oil pipelines. Friday's CFTC report showed another increase in corn and bean contracts, and it would not be surprising to see some profit-taking step in again today with some follow-through trade after the USDA report on Friday as well. Cattle futures are slightly higher to open the day. Cash business last week was finally done around $5 higher in the northern region. September corn is up 7 1/4 at 517.5. December up 1 1/4 at 531.75. November soybeans up 1.5 at 1298. January up 1.5 at 1313.5. December Chicago wheat up 6.5 at 731.75. March up 6.5 at 747.75. December Casey wheat is unchanged at 798.25. March up 3/4 at 812.75. October soybean meal up 60 at 347.40. October bean oil up 39 at 69.58. October live cattle are up $1.27 at 220.95. December up $1 at 223.22. September feeders up 350 at 341.32. October up 272 at 335.22. October lean hogs down 82 at 80.70. December down 75 at 71.95. Here on the Rural Radio Network.
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13: Chance of thunderstorms today. Otherwise, cloudy skies with a few peaks of sun. High temperatures reach up to 87. Winds out of the south, 15 to 20 miles per hour. Cloudy skies expected tonight. Chance of thunderstorms. Lows of a low around 61. Chance of thunderstorms tomorrow. High temperatures reach up to 69. Cloudy skies expected. From the 104.9 Max Country Weather Center, I'm meteorologist Jennifer Wojcicki. Right now, 63.
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Amen. 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Own your space. Might hear some thunder later tonight. It's going to be cloudy all day long with the high around 88. Garth Brooks now, Max Country.

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1: Mornings in the country. It is Monday morning. I am Gene. One final time today, we're talking with Bryce and Alex. Good morning.
2: 125 years we celebrate this creation, except now you can't bring it to school because somehow everybody's allergic to it. When did everybody become allergic to peanuts?
1: I don't know. My son was allergic to peanuts. I don't know where it came from. Now, luckily, in his case, he would just break out in hives. It wasn't anything where, you know, there were no mad dashes to the ER or anything like that. But, yeah, there was more than once growing up that
3: Our summer intern, as a child, developed and found out she was allergic to peanut butter, right? Do you remember this story?
2: Yes, yes.
3: She blew up. Not good. I think ER trip. But now her prescription.
2: Yes.
3: She was explaining she's on a prescription, Gene. You know what the prescription is?
1: Eat peanuts?
3: Peanut butter.
2: She has to microdose herself every day, and she hates it, and she gags it down.
3: Oh, that's incredible.
2: A spoonful of peanut butter. Mm-hmm. But seriously, when did everybody become allergic to some sort of food? I didn't know anybody growing up who had a food allergy.
1: Or if they did, we just didn't know about it.
2: And
1: I mean,
2: now,
1: my throat would get scratchy, and I'd be like, oh, well.
2: You can't even take birthday treats to school.
3: Well, that's understandable. If somebody has a severe allergy, you don't want them to have a mouth break.
2: 100% agree. But, like, all of the sudden, it seems like somebody everywhere has a food allergy.
1: Am I terrible, crazy? When my kid was a toddler, my hometown used to do a big Christmas celebration. And as part of it, each kid would get a big bag of treats. And 80% of the bag was peanuts. And because of my son, they changed it, and they took the peanuts out of the bag. And his friends were like, thanks a lot, Vinny.
2: Oh, no.
1: They were merciless because he couldn't help it.
3: Oh, man. I thought that story was going to say you ate 80% of the kid and had a grand old time.
1: That was Halloween.
3: Okay.
2: Oh, so
1: Reese's
2: now that,
1: peanut butter cup? Sorry, I got to eat that.
2: Now that he's an adult, is he still allergic to peanuts?
1: We don't know. He just stays away from them.
3: Got to get that microdose going. Just a quick hit in the mornings.
2: Got to gag down a spoonful of peanut butter a day.
1: I don't know. So, were we going somewhere with this? Or
3: 125 years ago, peanut
2: butter. No. 125 years ago, we had the peanut butter and jelly sandwich. Another quick tangent, sorry.
3: We didn't have peanut butter and jelly before that. What did the cavemen eat?
2: You think they were grinding up peanuts?
3: Yes, I do. I really do.
1: Where'd they get the jelly is the question.
2: Gene, can I ask you a personal question?
1: Sure. At your own risk.
2: Have you ever had a peanut butter sandwich?
1: Oh, yes, I have. We've had this discussion before. Bryce doesn't know what a peanut butter sandwich is.
2: I was shocked when Bryce looked at me. I was making a peanut butter sandwich in my lonesome, and he's like, what are you doing? I said, what do you mean, what am I doing? I'm making a peanut butter sandwich.
3: There's no jelly.
2: That no, it
3: like
2: is
3: just
2: it is a
3: disgustingly dry, gross sandwich.
1: Slap a little
3: no
1: cheese
3: cold,
1: on there,
3: jelly on.
2: Are there what?
3: Hang on. Did you just proclaim you put cheese on your peanut butter sandwich?
1: My wrestling coach in high school banned me from eating peanut butter and cheese because he said it made me slow.
3: I'd like to ban you from the morning show for that, Connor.
1: I still eat it.
2: What I was saying was normal. That's borderline psychopathic.
3: Really, anybody who's eating a peanut butter sandwich has some weird traits in them. We just discovered genes, and Alex, yours are somewhere.
2: There is no way I'm the only one who eats peanut butter sandwiches.
1: No, I do. You're not the only one, but I do like cheese on them, too. So, all right.
2: Crazy.
1: We'll wrap it up on that note. You go forth, be fruitful. I'll be right back with more music next. Mornings in the Country.
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1: 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March up 4.25 at 549 3/4. November soybeans up 8.5 at 1305. January up 8 3/4 at 1320 3/4. December Chicago wheat is up 6 1/4 at 731 1/2. March up 6.5 at 748 1/4. December Casey wheat up 3 at 801 1/2. March up 3.5 at 815 1/2. October live cattle up 72 cents at 220.40. December up 70 at 222.90. September feeders up 202 at 339.85. October up 185 at 334.35. October lean hogs down $1.27 at $80.25. December down 162 at $71.07. 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
2: All right, Jesse Bradley, let's start at the beginning. 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
2: Now, if technology is helping make some of these decisions, what about the information side of it? Does that mean farmers are selling their data?
3: 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OneRED does not sell farm data. Participation in OneRED does not prevent you from using your data in other programs, marketplaces, or future opportunities.
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3: 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The program bends to fit the farmer. The farmer decides which eligible fields, acres, and opportunities to pursue. It's OneRED, your land, your plan.
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10: Slight chance for scattered thunderstorms today. Otherwise, cloudy skies with a few peaks of sun. Highs level off around 87. South winds 15 to 20 miles per hour. Cloudy tonight. Chance for storms. Lows level off around 61. 69 tomorrow, chance of thunderstorms. From the 104.9 Max Country Weather Center, powered by weatherology.com, I'm staff meteorologist Jennifer Wojcicki. Currently 64.
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1: 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December corn is up 1.5 at 532. March up 1.75 at 547.25. November soybeans up 10.5 at 1307. January up 10.75 at 1322.75. December Chicago wheat down a nickel at 720.25. March down 4 at 737.25. December KC wheat down 7.25 at 791.25. March down 6.25 at 805.75. October live cattle are up $1.27 at 220.95. December up 132 at 223.55. September feeders up 395 at 341.77. October up 337 at 335.87. October lean hogs down $1.82 at 79.70. December down 257 at 70.12. 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
7: Slight chance for scattered thunderstorms today. Otherwise, cloudy skies with a few peaks of sun. Highs level off around 87. South winds 15 to 20 miles per hour. Cloudy tonight. Chance for storms. Lows level off around 61. 69 tomorrow. Chance of thunderstorms. From the 104.9 Max Country Weather Center, powered by weatherology.com, I'm staff meteorologist

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1: 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December corn is up 3 1/4 at 533 3/4. March up 3 1/4 at 548 3/4. November soybeans up 12 at 1308 1/2. January up 12 1/2 at 1324 1/2. December Chicago wheat is down 3 at 722 1/4. March down 2 at 739 1/4. December KC wheat down 5 1/4 at 793 1/4. March down 4 1/2 at 807 1/2. October live cattle up 235 at 222.02. December up 272 at 224.95. September feeders are up 507 at 342.90. October up 435 at 336.85. October lean hogs down 225 at 79.27. December down 257 at 70.12. That's a look at your markets. 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
10: Slight chance for scattered thunderstorms today. Otherwise, cloudy skies with a few peaks of sun. Highs level off around 87. South winds 15 to 20 miles per hour. Cloudy tonight. Chance for storms. Lows level off around 61. 69 tomorrow. Chance of thunderstorms. From the 104.9 Max Country Weather Center, powered by weatherology.com, I'm staff meteorologist Jennifer Wojcicki. Currently 75.
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On a Monday afternoon, Parker hanging out with you from the NESheds.us studios on Max Country, brought to you by NESheds Own Your Space. From Don Williams to Vince Gill.

0: 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Coming up next, some Doug Stone and Clint Black on this Monday afternoon. It's Max Country.
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0: Shenandoah next to you, next to me on Max Country. Country's all-time hits. Parker with you this afternoon. Sign up for the Pumpkin Patch Parade and you can win some tickets to some local pumpkin patches here around Nebraska. We're also giving away tickets to some haunted houses, too, that are around. Like last week, we gave away the prize to Gray's Twisted Manor in Holdridge. The week before, we gave away a prize to Hintz's Produce Farm Stand near Hebron. This Friday, we're giving out a $50 gift card to Granddad's Pumpkin Patch, which is all the way near Bassett, Nebraska. Now, we know people here around this area, the Max Country area, south central Nebraska, southeastern Nebraska. We know people can get around the state. You do get to northern Nebraska at times. You may get out to the panhandle at times. Yeah, it is a far journey up to Bassett, but hey, sign up for this contest at 1049maxcountry.com. 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Up to Granddad's Pumpkin Patch near Bassett, Nebraska. 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

The devil went down to Georgia. He was looking for a soul to steal. He was in a bind because he was way behind and he was willing to make a deal. When he came across this young man sawing on a fiddle and playing it hot, and the devil jumped up on a hickory stump and said, "Boy, let me tell you what. 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

0: Good afternoon. 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December corn up 1.5 at 531¾. March up 1.5 at 547. November soybeans up 5¾ at 1302. January up 6 at 1318. December Chicago wheat down 5¼ at 720. March down 4¼ at 737. December KC wheat down 7¾ at 790¾. March down 7¼ at 804¾. October live cattle up 255 at 222.22. December up 275 at 224.97. September feeders up 567 at 343.50. October up 502 at 337.52. October lean hogs down 215 at 79.37. December down 230 at 70.40. And class 3 milk for September down 3 pennies at 16.12 here on the Rural Radio Network.
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1: Chance for scattered thunderstorms this afternoon. Otherwise, cloudy skies with a few peaks of sun. High temperatures reach up to 87. Winds out of the south, 15 to 20 miles per hour. Cloudy skies expected. Tonight, chance of thunderstorms. Lows dip down to about 61. Chance for storms. Tomorrow, high of 69. From the 104.9 Max Country Weather Center, powered by weatherology.com, I'm staff meteorologist Jennifer Wojcicki. Currently 75.
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0: 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And with severe weather expected today around the area, and you know, very soon, sooner rather than later, we're going to be getting the snowstorms. 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We'll be back with more music next from Kenny Chesney, Toby Keith, and Garth Brooks around the corner.
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5: Chad Moyer with you here on the Rural Radio Network, sitting down with Jesse Bradley from the Nebraska Department of Water, Energy, and the Environment, and we're talking about the One Red program. Tell me a little bit about One Red, what it is, why does it matter in today's agriculture?
6: Yeah, One Red's an exciting opportunity for Nebraska producers, farmers across the state, to get access to programs that are going to assist with nitrogen management efficiency, irrigation management, soil health, and a host of other activities. You know, I've been in this work of water management for over 20 years, and this is the greatest program we've ever put out there.
5: So its proper name is One Red Ag Data Bank and Grants Program. So tell me a little bit about how farmers get involved. How do they enroll?
6: Yeah, great question. We're going to be pushing hard this fall to get farmers enrolled in the program. First, I'd encourage farmers to stop by. We'll have an opportunity to kind of meet our team at Husker Harvest Days here. And then kind of as harvest is wrapping up, we'll start to do data enrollment. And then our grants program will open up later this year into early next year.
5: Ultimately, with the One Red program, what is the goal? How is this going to have a real-world impact?
6: Yeah, the goal really comes from, you know, work we did. Governor Pillen put together a water quantity and water quality task force last year, and a lot of recommendations from that task force focused on how can we use sort of education, innovation and education to help producers across the state. And this program is really going to build on those goals of that task force. We're trying to get more of these kind of technologies in our producers' hands across the state, hopefully be able to de-risk that a little bit with some of the incentives we're we're able to offer.
5: Again, it's the One Red Ag Data Bank and Grants Program. You can find out more about this tomorrow, Wednesday, Thursday. Be sure and stop into the NRD building, East Avenue, or the Commodities building on East Main Street. Thanks, Jesse. Jesse Bradley with Nebraska Department of Water, Energy, and the Environment. We'll see you at Husker Harvest Days.
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0: That's Garth Brooks, Papa Loved Mama, on Max Country. Parker Sizer with you from the NESheds.us studios on Max Country. Signing off today on this Monday. We'll talk to you all tomorrow on a Tuesday. To close my segment with you, I did cue up some Blake Shelton for you. Also, Pam Tillis. And later in the hour, Diamond Rio still on the way. It's Max Country.
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0: 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September corn expired today, up 1 3/4 at 5.12. December up 3 at 5.33 1/4. September soybeans up a nickel at 12.85 1/4. November up 7 3/4 at 13.04 1/4. September Chicago wheat unchanged at 7.07. December down 3 1/4 at 7.22. September KC wheat down 6 at 7.78. December down 6 at 7.92 1/2. October live cattle up 257 at 222.25. December up 292 at 225.15. September feeders up 575 at 343.57. October up 535 at 337.85. October lean hogs down $1.92 at $79.60. December down $1.45 at $71.25 here on the Rural Radio Network.
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9: Slight chance of thunderstorms this afternoon. Otherwise, a blend of clouds and sun. High temperatures reach up to 89. South winds 15 to 20 miles per hour. Storms likely tonight. Lows around 61. Overcast. Cloudy tomorrow. Chance for storms. High temperatures reach up to 70. From the 104.9 Max Country Weather Center, powered by weatherology.com, I'm staff meteorologist Jennifer Wojcicki. Currently 75.
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2: This is a preview of Husker Harvest Days coming up this week in Grand Island, just west of Grand Island. 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That is Kent Pavelka. Kent, thanks for taking the time and visiting with us here today. Yeah, kind of exciting, a relationship developing here, huh? Tell us about it.
3: Yeah, I'm really excited about it. I am going to be, or am, a company ambassador is what we settled on calling what I'm doing. I'm going to be representing the company and trying to articulate to folks who don't know a little bit about Farmers National Company. They've been around for a long, long time. As a matter of fact, in 3 years, they'll have their 100th anniversary. I'm excited to share stories of landowners, farmers, and ranch families, what they do in terms of farming, if you will, or ranching. Their history, their family histories, and legacy, how, you know, land is passed along. And

0: my family has from Webster County, and I spent a lot of time as a kid in the country in those areas. And I think Farmers National, we're together on the same plane, if you will, love for the land and taking care of the land. And they do some very special things, and they do it very, very well.
1: That's Kent Pavelka on behalf of Farmers National Company. He will be at Husker Harvest Days. 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
4: Good afternoon. I'm Maddie Weber with a look at your ag news from the Rural Radio Network. Husker Harvest Days opens tomorrow in Grand Island, and organizers say this year's show has more new faces and new features than ever. Steve White has more.
5: Show manager Matt Youngman says 115 exhibitors are making their first appearance at the world's largest totally irrigated working farm show.
6: We have probably never worked as hard on Husker Harvest Day as we have in this last year, working on adding new things to the show, doing a lot of exhibitor recruitment. We have 115 new exhibitors that have never been to Husker Harvest Days before.
5: Among the additions is a new ag tech area featuring startups and emerging technology, plus a skid steer experience where visitors can get behind the controls. Youngman says the show has also expanded its beef area and added new demonstrations, including cornstalk baling and bale processing.
6: Well, never better place to do it than to experience it in person. You know, because as AI gets better and better, you don't always necessarily trust what you might see on a screen in front of you. But if you're here literally kicking the tires and you're behind the wheel or behind the sticks, you really know what you're experiencing.
5: Husker Harvest Days runs Tuesday through Thursday, 9 to 4, with complimentary admission available online. Reporting, I'm Steve White.
4: Thanks, Steve. Also, the Nebraska Ethanol Board is searching for its new director as Ben Rhodes moves into a new role. Rhodes has served as executive director of the Nebraska Ethanol Board and now will join the American Coalition for Ethanol, also known as ACE, as chief marketing officer. ACE says Rhodes will work to expand markets for ethanol, working with wholesalers and retailers. During his time with the Nebraska Ethanol Board, Rhodes helped with a landmark study demonstrating E30 in non-flex fuel vehicles. The Ethanol Board is recruiting its new executive director. From the Rural Radio Network, I'm Maddie Weber.
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8: It's a preview of Husker Harvest Days. 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Kyle Sperry is with us with Heritage Homes of Norfolk. Kyle, thanks for visiting with us here today. We're starting to think about 2027 already, aren't we? If people are thinking about building next year, maybe we start acting now. Is that a fair statement?
9: That is fair. So right now, this is our spring. By the time you get a plan set, go through your blueprints, punch your ticket to make a billable order. Time that's getting built through the winter months, spring is going to be upon us. So you're looking at about a midsummer to be moved in.
8: So when somebody comes to visit the Heritage Home out at Husker Harvest Days, what are they going to see? What information will they actually be able to gather, Kyle?
9: Well, they can get a ton of information. You know, we can talk about cabinets, countertops, fireplaces, floor coverings, all the ins and outs. But I think the bigger takeaway is, what is a realistic budget on what you're thinking?
8: Kind of nice. You can get hands-on at something like this, right?
9: Yeah, I mean, you can feel it, touch it, dream it, see what our cabinets are made of, see custom showers, see how the floors withstand, you know, all the foot traffic through, fireplaces. Yeah, we'll have quite a few custom options that they can touch, see, and dream about.
8: And even talk financing here during Husker Harvest Days as well. Kyle, where can we find you? Still in the same spot at Husker Harvest Days?
9: Yes, we're located at lot 1161 next to the gazebo bus stop in the very southwest corner.
8: All right, be sure and look them up when you head out to Husker.

0: Harvest Days this week. Again, Kyle Sperry with Heritage Homes. Be sure and look him up tomorrow, Wednesday, and Thursday. 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
2: Partly cloudy this afternoon with a slight chance for storms. Highs around 89. South winds 15 to 20 miles per hour. Storms likely tonight. Lows level off around 61. Chance of thunderstorms tomorrow 70. Overcast skies. Chance of rain showers Wednesday with highs in the low 70s. Chance of thunderstorms and highs in the upper 70s on Thursday. For the 104.9 Max Country Weather Center, I'm meteorologist Laura Lockwood. Right now, it's 81 degrees.
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1: 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A preview of Husker Harvest Days. Of course, tomorrow is day one, just west of Grand Island. Three big days. EPS, Energy Panel Structures, is going to be there. Mike Madison joins us. And you and I were talking about the way EPS builds buildings. 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
4: 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So when I say that, what I really mean is not just the individual components, but the entire building system is engineered, Chad. 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

0: patterns, that those become more and more harsh. 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
1: Good afternoon. I'm Lacey Shippey for the Rural Radio Network. 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
2: The biggest thing is just this cash market has perked up a little bit. That's helping the fat cattle. Feeder cattle have been in a little market of their own. I mean, they're well above levels they should be given what the corn price and live cattle are. But we've seen corn kind of level off here. You know, we haven't seen a big drop lower. We've come off the highs that we set there 10 days ago or so. But for the most part, corn has traded a little more sideways. And I think that's helped the feeder cattle. You know, not necessarily that feeder cattle need to be this high given everything else, but we just haven't seen that pressure from the live cattle going down and the feeder or the corn going higher. And all of that keeps pressure on the feeder cattle. So we've seen a little bit of a break there, but the biggest thing is just the better cash that came at the end of the week.
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1: Chance of thunderstorms this afternoon. Otherwise, partly cloudy skies. Highs level off around 89. Southerly winds 15 to 20 miles per hour. Overcast skies. Tonight, thunderstorms likely. Lows dip down to about 61. Chance of thunderstorms tomorrow. Highs level off around 70. Cloudy skies expected. Thunderstorms likely Wednesday and Thursday. For the 104.9 Max Country Weather Center, I'm meteorologist Tula Lockwood. Right now, 82. 104.

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1: Monday evening, we will have a chance for some severe weather across southeast Nebraska. Looks like 5 to 10 p.m. Main threat being some damaging winds, 60 to 75 miles per hour, and some large hail up to golf balls or greater. There's a little tornado chance that looks to be more into Iowa, but that's going to be 5 to 9 p.m. from about Hebron up towards Tecama. And then after about 10 p.m., we will start to see some heavy rainfall, some lightning, thunder, maybe some gusty winds should stay on the sub-severe side. That's all going to continue into your Tuesday morning, where temperatures will be in the upper 50s, low to mid-60s. And then that rain and thunderstorm activity on the non-severe side will continue through the afternoon hours across southeast Nebraska. High temperatures on Tuesday only reaching the 60s, even some 50s further off towards the west. Wednesday, we will get an increase in moisture, and the winds will change direction out of the southeast. And then that's going to bring us some more showers and thunderstorms across southeast and eastern Nebraska with high temperatures in the mid to upper 70s. And then Thursday, Friday, we start to warm up and the rain starts to dwindle. From the Channel 8 Stormwater Team, I'm meteorologist Susan.
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0: George Strait has caught the love bug. It's here on Max Country from the NE Shed Studios, nesheds.us. 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Garth coming up and a full check of the forecast.
1: Last night out of the blue, drifting off to the evening news, she said, honey, what would you do if you'd have never met me? I just laughed, said, I don't know. I could take a couple

Garth Brooks, The Dance on 104.9 Max Country, your home for Concordia Athletics. Concordia University going to be in action a couple of times this week on Max Country. First up, volleyball heads to Yankton, South Dakota, as Concordia will take on Mount Marty, a 7:30 first serve right here on Max Country. Yours truly on the call for that. Then coming up on Saturday, a back-to-back, as we will have Concordia football playing at home against Mount Marty. That's a 1 o'clock kickoff. Cross your fingers that Parker and Ross don't have to wait things out in Bulldog Stadium the way they did last weekend, this past Saturday in Hastings. And then as soon as football is done, we'll get you into the broadcast for the volleyball match as Concordia plays host to Hastings. The volleyball match starting at 4 o'clock. And a reminder, when we do have some overlap, if we have some overlap, the GPAC network and the Concordia Sports Network will have the video web stream going fully for the volleyball. We will be on for that as well. Yours truly, Ashlyn Wishmeyer, will be on the call for the Hastings match, and then we'll pick up the radio just as soon as football is done in Bulldog Stadium. And as always, if you ever forget, hey, where's the radio going to be at for ball games coming up, hit up our website, 1049maxcountry.com, and click on the sports calendar. The Diners.

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9: Summer's winding down and life is ramping back up. And Aleve is here for all those moments that matter.

0: Summer's winding down and life is ramping back up, and Aleve is here for all those moments that matter. From early mornings to late afternoons, Aleve relieves pain in 30 minutes for up to 12 hours with just one pill. 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
1: I'm weatherology meteorologist Derek Height with a significant weather update. A severe thunderstorm warning has been issued until 5 p.m. this evening for Fillmore, Knuckles, Smith, Jewell, Thayer, and Webster counties. This is mainly a straight-line wind event with wind gusts potentially up to 60 miles an hour as it moves east at around 20 miles an hour. For your safety, stay inside and away from windows until the storm passes. Strong winds can easily shatter glass, causing injury. If you're caught outside, take shelter in a sturdy building or a hardtop car. Take shelter now. Once again, a severe thunderstorm warning continues until 5 p.m. this evening for Fillmore, Knuckles, Smith, Jewell, Thayer, and Webster counties. Bear in mind, this cluster of storms has the potential for straight-line winds up to 60 miles an hour. From the 104.9 Max Country Weather Center, I'm meteorologist Derek Height.
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0: Alan Jackson with some summertime blues. One day of summer here this week. It's a weird spike in the temperature. And then the overnight chance of some showers, maybe a thunderstorm. We'll keep an eye on things. If, by chance, something a little more on the severe side does pop up. But it is a 70% chance of rain overnight tonight, lingering into Tuesday. But Tuesday's high, just around 70 degrees. Another chance of some showers really kind of throughout the week. There's better days of a chance of rain like Wednesday during the day and then overnight Wednesday night. But daytime highs, very comfortable in the low 70s. Early this week, we'll get up into the low 80s by the end of this week.
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update. Severe thunderstorm warnings continue across our listening area this evening. To start, a severe thunderstorm warning continues for portions of Thayer, Knuckles, Webster, Fillmore, Smith, and Jewell counties until 5 p.m. this evening. The main concern with this cluster of storms will be straight line winds up to 80 miles an hour as it moves east at about 20 miles an hour. Another severe thunderstorm warning continues until 5:15 p.m. this evening for York, Hamilton, Fillmore, and Clay counties. This is primarily a straight-line wind event with wind gusts potentially up to 60 miles an hour as it pushes northeast at about 40 miles an hour. Once again, severe thunderstorm warnings continue for areas of Thayer, Knuckles, Webster, Fillmore, Smith, and Jewell counties until 5 p.m. Also, York, Hamilton, Fillmore, and Clay counties

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1: A severe thunderstorm watch remains in effect. Thunderstorms likely tonight, otherwise cloudy skies expected. Lows dip down to about 61. Winds out of the south, 8 to 15 miles per hour. Chance of thunderstorms tomorrow. High temperatures reach up to 70. Cloudy skies. Partly cloudy skies tomorrow night. Thunderstorms likely. Lows dip down to about 60. For the 104.9 Max Country Weather Center, I'm meteorologist Laura Lockwood. Currently, it's 86 degrees.
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A new severe thunderstorm warning has been issued until 5:45 p.m. this evening for Jewell, Clay, Fillmore, Knuckles, and Thayer counties. This is primarily a straight-line wind event with wind gusts up to 70 miles an hour as it moves northeast at about 45 miles an hour. Once again, a severe thunderstorm warning continues until 5:45 p.m. this evening for Jewell, Clay, Fillmore, Knuckles,

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1: Bear in mind, this cluster of storms has the potential for straight-line winds up to 70 miles an hour. Strong storms continue to affect other portions of our listening area. Severe thunderstorm warnings continue for parts of Fillmore, Knuckles, Jewell, Thayer, and Webster counties until 5 p.m. Also, Fillmore and York counties until 5:15 p.m. From the 104.9 Max Country Weather Center, I'm meteorologist Derek Height.
2: This significant weather update has been brought to you by the following sponsors.
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0: time for your weather on the 8th from the KLKN Channel 8 Weather Center.
1: Monday evening, we will have a chance for some severe weather across southeast Nebraska. Looks like 5 to 10 p.m. Main threat being some damaging winds, 60 to 75 miles per hour, and some large hail up to golf balls or greater. There's a little tornado chance that looks to be more into Iowa, but that's going to be 5 to 9 p.m. from about Hebron up towards Tecama. And then after about 10 p.m., we will start to see some heavy rainfall, some lightning, thunder, maybe some gusty winds should stay on the sub-severe side. That's all going to continue into your Tuesday morning, where temperatures will be in the upper 50s, low to mid-60s. And then that rain and thunderstorm activity on the non-severe side will continue through the afternoon hours across southeast Nebraska. High temperatures on Tuesday only reaching the 60s, even some 50s further off towards the west. Wednesday, we will get an increase in moisture, and the winds will change direction out of the southeast. And then that's going to bring us some more showers and thunderstorms across southeast and eastern Nebraska, with high temperatures

0: in the mid to upper 70s, and then Thursday, Friday, we start to warm up and the rain starts to dwindle. From the Channel 8 Storm Team, I'm meteorologist Susan.
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0: Air Hike with a significant weather update. A new severe thunderstorm warning has been issued until 6:15 p.m. this evening for Jefferson and Saline counties. This line of storms has the potential for both large hail and strong straight-line winds. Hail the size of pennies and winds up to 60 miles an hour are likely as it moves east at 45 miles an hour. For your safety, stay inside and away from windows until the storm passes. Large hail and strong winds can easily shatter glass, causing injury. If you're caught outside, take shelter in a sturdy building or a hardtop car. Take shelter now. From the 104.9 Max Country Weather Center, I'm meteorologist Derek Height.
1: This significant weather update has been brought to you by the following sponsors.
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0: weatherology meteorologist Derek Height with a significant weather update. A severe thunderstorm warning continues until 5:45 p.m. this evening for Jewell, Clay, Fillmore, Knuckles, and Thayer counties. The immediate concern with this batch of storms will be straight-line winds up to 70 miles an hour as it moves northeast at about 45 miles an hour. Again, a severe thunderstorm warning continues until 5:45 p.m. this evening for Jewell, Clay, Fillmore, Knuckles, and Thayer counties. Bear in mind, this batch of storms has potential for straight-line winds up to 70 miles an hour. Strong storms continue to affect other portions of our listening area. A severe thunderstorm warning continues for sections of Jefferson and Saline counties until 6:15 p.m. From the 104.9 Max Country Weather Center, I'm meteorologist Derek Height.
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0: weatherology meteorologist Derek Height with a significant weather update. A severe thunderstorm warning continues until 6:15 p.m. this evening for Jefferson and Saline counties. This batch of storms has the potential for both large hail and strong straight-line winds. Penny-sized hail and winds up to 60 miles an hour are likely as it moves east at 45 miles an hour. From the 104.9 Max Country Weather Center, I'm meteorologist Derek Height.
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0: Shania Twain, Any Man of Mine. A reminder, you have just a few minutes until 6 o'clock tonight to sign up for the Pumpkin Patch Parade. 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

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That's it for me today. We will see you again tomorrow. Gene, Bryce, and Alex return in the morning for Mornings in the Country.

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3: I'm weatherology meteorologist Derek Height with a significant weather update. A new severe thunderstorm warning has been issued for sections of Saunders and Lancaster counties until 6:30 p.m. this evening. The storm has the potential for both large hail and strong straight-line winds. Hail the size of pennies and winds up to 60 miles an hour are likely as it moves northeast at 50 miles an hour. From the 104.9 Max Country Weather Center, I'm meteorologist Derek Height. 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
10: A severe thunderstorm watch remains in effect. Thunderstorms likely tonight, otherwise cloudy skies expected. Lows dip down to about 61. Winds out of the south, 8 to 15 miles per hour. Chance of thunderstorms tomorrow, high temperatures reach up to 70, cloudy skies. Partly cloudy skies tomorrow night, thunderstorms likely, lows dip down to about 60. For the 104.9 Max Country Weather Center, I'm meteorologist Tulua Lockwood. Right now, it's 88 degrees.
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0: I'm weatherology meteorologist Derek Height with a significant weather update. A new severe thunderstorm warning has been issued for sections of Fillmore, Thayer, and Nuckolls counties until 6:45 p.m. this evening. The storm has the potential for both large hail and strong straight-line winds. Penny-sized hail and winds up to 70 miles an hour are likely as it pushes east at about 30 miles an hour. From the 104.9 Max Country Weather Center, I'm meteorologist Derek Height.
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8: A severe thunderstorm watch remains in effect. Thunderstorms likely tonight, otherwise cloudy skies expected. Lows dip down to about 61. Winds out of the south, 8 to 15 miles per hour. Chance of thunderstorms tomorrow, high temperatures reach up to 70, cloudy skies. Partly cloudy skies tomorrow night, thunderstorms likely, lows dip down to about 60. For the 104.9 Max Country Weather Center, I'm meteorologist Ulua Lockwood. Right now, 79.
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